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0: 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I just typed it in the CAG on that. It should be dry.
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0: 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There's no emergency.
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0: 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I would play Queen Robert George 638, QRG 638.
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0: 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I'm just clearing.
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1: I'll be pulling into the Holiday Inn on Lincoln.
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1: Copy line, 5-3.

0: the RO on this says that it's a Alvaro Coral. It also says that the plates are suspended for mandatory insurance violation. I don't have a date of birth either.
1: Okay. Just confirming, you have Edward Henry 85495, EH85495 for the plate.
0: Wrong one. I'll run that one. I've got that one. I do need a date of birth, though.
1: 5/11/93.
0: Pardon?

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1: 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She's not blinking. 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

0: 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The second caller would also like a callback from one of you.
1: No,

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0: Grand Mound first responders to what ambulance you're needed at 409 Fulton Street, Grand Mound, for a 68-year-old male, conscious and breathing, can't get up, wants to go to the hospital. Again, 409 Fulton Street, Grand Mound first responders and DeWitt ambulance. 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
1: Okay.

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2: Coming some nice.
1: Color last seen the vehicle northbound on the dike. It's going to be a blue Kia K5 occupied times 6, almost as a caller, occupied by Taylor Zamuda and Mason Whitener. So they're yelling and harassing the caller.
2: Seven.

0: I was southbound on Riverfront when this call came out. I'm now driving northbound on it. I'm not seeing anyone driving recklessly. If you just want to go meet with the caller.
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1: 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Copy 2141, thank you.

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2: Lawson, 307 traffic. Hundred block 14th Avenue, out of plate, Ocean King Tom 062, OKT 062, 1400 block 14th Avenue.
0: Can we 1400 block of 14th Avenue?

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0: Clear back to Mr. Interfield.
1: Cap.
2: 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Can I get a DL check on the RO?

0: James is barred through Iowa, showing you union restrictions, several citations in the last 12. Negative NCIC.
1: Tambor, thank you.
2: 307 from 28, you have an edgeway.
1: If you want.

0: to the units. If you want to take a look at CFS-123 for info on a suicidal subject, the hotline didn't have much info to go on.
1: So. Hey, Earl.

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1: Stand by.
0: Mary, David, King, 3, George, 9, 4, Edward, double B boy, 36277, should be in a silver Ford Edge.

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0: Can you put a valid phone number in the CFS form? See if you have a valid phone number I can add to this tow report.
1: That works.

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2: Eight years old, last seen wearing black t-shirt, pink shorts, white Crocs, last seen at the Clinton Park around 8:30 p.m. Should be with another juvenile wearing a tan t-shirt and black shorts.
4: Seven one ten four. What's the age of the other juvenile?
2: Gonna be 11 years old.
4: Either one have a phone? Anything we can trace?
2: The female does not have a phone. I do not believe the does not either.
4: When you get a minute, give me a call.
2: A12, that NCI missing persons form is in the case. If you can log that runaway as a missing person, please.
5: Kevin.

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Center 307.

0: A12 offer.
1: Go ahead.
0: We have the correct spelling on that now and the updated name card. If you could just update that in the NCIC form, we'll get it taken care of.
1: Okay.

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1: Coming.
2: Well, Center 28, you can shoot me in Roswell, 911, hang up.
1: Copy.
0: Buffalo, your direction. Very 12, that name should be updated.
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0: 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There was another juvenile that ran west or north away from it.
1: Got it.

0: 7-9 Law Center. The female spirits will be there shortly.
1: 10-4, any luck contacting?
0: No, I'm still trying.
1: Say again?

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1: Seven seven nine, listener. Found a Jeremy Mills in house. We tried his number. It just rings twice and then disconnects. Do you have another number we can try?
0: No, 812 is going to transport him to his home address.
1: Tell me.
2: Well, sorry, 812. 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He's actually by Hy-Vee right now. He said he'll be en route to come pick him up.
1: Tell me.

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1: Okay. 812, drink status.
2: Jeremy Mills, FIL's father, just came, and he'll be in discussing.
1: Okay.

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1: Well, 23-16 truck.
2: Go ahead.
1: Sorry, 23-14. I'll be in the 1900 block.

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call center from 14. 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What was your name? Eight six zero Adam Zebra 0051.

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1: I was 67 and 21st Street with IO Flight, Henry X-ray, Yeelung 122, HXY 122, Highway 67 21st Street.
2: Copy, Highway 67 and 21st Street.

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One six seven Charles Charles 1132 167 CC 1132.

0: 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Nothing in the last 12. Negative NCIC.
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1: This is a black four-door PC. It was last seen eastbound on Hartz Mill from South 22nd.
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0: There's a medical call for a 93-year-old female, conscious and breathing, altered mental status. The ambulance has been paged out at 316 East Lincoln Way in Wheatland.
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2: 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I'm going to be in route to it.

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1: You're on Bar Beach. Go ahead.
0: This is Deer from DeWitt, please.
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Stewart Ambulance, Stewart Ambulance, you're needed for a tier with Wheatland Ambulance. They're at 316 East Lincoln Way in Wheatland, 316 East Lincoln Way, Wheatland. They're out with a 93-year-old female, conscious and breathing, altered mental status, tier with Wheatland Ambulance.

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2: 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I'm on scene with 810.
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0: Falcon King 808, PTK 808. I'll be checking on that vehicle at River Church parking lot.
1: Is it the one in the middle of the parking lot? It's unoccupied. 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

0: 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Hundred block of Pershing, King Boy Victor, 984, KBV 984 in the 1300 block of Pershing.
1: Copy, 1300 block of Pershing.

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1: One no stolen on a maroon 2004 GMC Yukon to Leslie Hines at Durant. 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
1: And William Zebra 211, North Carolina Gray, 2007 Chevy Avalanche to adjacent speed, side Tipton, expiration is 626.
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0: 1800 block, Highway 30, Queen Edward Frank 106, QEF 106, 1800 block, Highway 30.
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0: I'm out with the mail order out. Can I have a 27 back, please?
1: Cameron's valid, Class C, no endorsements. Vivo, correct one, next person, 2031. Does have a careless driving last 12. How you doing, CIC?
0: Denver, please advise the expiration on the plate.
1: 3-26.
0: Denver, I'm 10-2, 10-6.
1: Copy.

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1: What was last name again?
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1: 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Is he on 30? 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
0: He hit the deer on 61. He's currently sitting at Highway 30 and 6th Avenue exit.
1: Yeah,

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1: 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T-Tom 785-32Z-Zebra.
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0: 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Eight eight two zero four one. 882-041.

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You know, 3, and owns 3. You're going to need it at 1121 26th Avenue North, 1121 26th Avenue North for a 46-year-old female. Catch and breathing, fall victim. She slid out of bed, no injuries. EMD code is 17 alpha 4, type is 625.

0: traffic.
1: ...3400 block of Highway 30 with Iowa Victor Mary. Correction, Ida Victor Mary 307. Ida Victor Mary 307, 3400 block Highway 30.
2: 3400 block of 30.

0: Last name Hinton, Henry Adonora, Tom Oshinora, first name Matthew, Mary Adam Tom Henry Edward Wynn, middle initial F Frank, DOB 1971-0321.
1: Matthew's valid. Class C, no endorsements. B-Boy, Christian Lenders, expiration 2030-01, nothing, last 12.
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1: 30.
0: I'm going to send you a check lawfare. I believe it's in the 200 block of 3rd Street in Lowmore. 200 block 3rd Street in Lowmore. Caller is advising Bill Ellsworth is outside in the roadway again. He's trying to stop traffic. Apparently, this is an ongoing issue with him being in the road. There's a lot of traffic. Caller says that he does have dementia.
1: Copy.
0: Law Center, San Francisco. I got a DL through Iowa. Back over when you're ready. Go ahead. The item is easy. Road 6089854AB. For this week.
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0: A Adam Z Zebra 6089. 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
0: Looks like a couple large limbs split off a tree. It is blocking the entire roadway on 4th Street. If you just want to notify the street department.
1: 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Great minds think alike. I was just trying to find the number when you called.
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0: Copy. I did tell him that he was going to get somebody up there ASAP.

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1: Through Iowa, John Robert King, 466, John Robert King, 466.
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1: I'm going to sign you a mutual aid request, ATL, out of Scott County. Just got a teletype from them advising northbound on Highway 67 from Princeton. They just had a hit-and-run occur. Vehicle was described as a white work truck with a blue logo that said clearly better than homemade. It hit a light pole at the construction site in LeClaire, took down some power lines. It's locating. They're asking to stop and hold.
0: Copy.

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1: Okay, go to 2729 through Illinois by name and duty. Twenty-seven through Illinois, last name Dozer, David, Ocean, Zebra, Adam, Robert, David, first name Dustin, David, Union, Sam, Tom, Ida, Nora, middle initial J, John, DOB 1984, 1205, 1984, 1205.

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Calamus First Responders, Calamus First Responders. You're needed at 2970 178th Avenue, 2970 178th Avenue. For a 79-year-old female awake and breathing, she had knee surgery 2 days ago and is in a lot of pain. 2970 178th Avenue, Calamus. Time is 8:16.

0: Wheatland Ambulance. Wheatland Ambulance, you're needed at 2971 78th Avenue, 2970 178th Avenue in Calamus. It's for a 79-year-old female. She's awake and breathing, had knee surgery 2 days ago and is in a lot of pain. 2970 178th Avenue, Calamus. Time is 8:17. For information. 021.
1: Go ahead.
0: Just wanted to advise, I had a medical call at 2970 178th Avenue in Calamus. It's a 79-year-old female awake and breathing, had knee surgery 2 days ago, and is just in a lot of pain.
1: Well, let me know if any help.

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Repeat page, you're needed at 2970 178th Avenue, 2970 178th Avenue in Calamus. It's for a 79-year-old female, conscious and breathing, had a knee surgery 2 days ago and is in a lot of pain. 2970 178th Avenue, time is 820.

0: That's a repeat page for Wheatland Ambulance. 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You're needed at 2970 178th Avenue, Calamus. 2970 178th Avenue in Calamus for a 79-year-old female. She's conscious and breathing, recent leg surgery, and is having pain. 2970 178th Avenue, time is 8:22.
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0: Copy. 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
1: Yes, I did. Can you confirm the address for me, please?
0: I didn't need 2970, and our mapping, he was plotting near 2928 178th Avenue. Again, he said he'll meet you on the roadway on 178th in his blue Lincoln.
1: Okay.

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1: Do you have any better location for where this call is at? We're at 2971 70th Avenue, and we are not seeing a vehicle or anything else here.
0: Air 309 traffic. 309. In the Casey's parking lot with I'll play George John Sam 832, repeating George John Sam 832, and I'll be in the Casey's parking lot. Copy, Casey's parking lot.
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1: 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Copy, Westbrook Park. Well, I'm trying to do it. I will wait for you when you're ready.
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2: I'm fine, Law Center. I was in through Illinois. I've tried to run a couple of times. Not getting anything back. Can you try and see me fill it up?
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2: 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I tried running it. 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
1: 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I found the correct VIN. And so there's duplicates.

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0: 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She's sick, weak, and vomiting.
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0: I'll be going out with a vehicle in the 400 block of 2nd Avenue North. The Minnesota plates, black sedan. 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
0: Copy, white 2024 Mitsubishi. Sam X-ray John 190, correct?
1: Yes, yeah, 10-4.
0: That?
1: Sit down here.
0: Huh. That's the problem. Copy.

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2: 398 A Adam R Robert 5823 repeating 398 AR 5823 for Iowa.
1: 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She has nothing past 12 negative NCIC.
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0: 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Can I get an incident number?
1: Two seven zero.
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0: 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I'll get you at 28 here in a minute.
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1: 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Input 5720, my cell phone.
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1: Your 9.
0: I'm assigned to check welfare 1414 Royal Oak Court. 1414 Royal Oak Court. The Frank Bandham's resident. Subject is 92 years old. He was supposed to go golfing with the caller. Did not show up. Caller went to the residence. His truck is there, but the subject is not answering the door or his phone.
1: Sorry.

0: 302.
1: Main route to that welfare check. Can I have that address one more time?
0: It's 1414 Royal Oak Court. 1414 Royal Oak Court.

810 11th Avenue South, 810 11th Avenue South. Caller is a subject from First Central State Bank. He stated they evicted the subject last week from this address of Robert Anderson. Subject continues to enter the residence. They have a cleaning person there, a Dustin Boyer, and Anderson was in the residence at the time he got there. Anderson is now standing across the street at the 8th Street Inn. They would like him served a no trespass order. There also is a note with Jeff's cell phone number if you need him at the residence also.

0: Hawk Hunter 776, do you have a description of what this subject's wearing? I'm in the area.
1: Negative, my caller didn't have that. He was not at the house.
0: 10-4-0, I'm in the area right now, and I'm not seeing a subject across from A Street.
1: Copy. Caller did state he liked to hang out at 8th Street Inn also. Dustin should be in the residence cleaning.

0: That's who.
1: Well, let's be clear. We spoke with family who confirmed that he is in the hospital right now.
0: Copy that.

0: 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I'm okay.
1: Seven 6896 and myself will be out at 8th Street Inn.
0: Copy, out at 8th Street Inn.
2: Good. 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
3: Okay.

0: Or 182.
1: 182, go ahead.
0: We just took a call and in line from an unknown male who said, get officers to Hass's. He hung up before we could get more information.
1: I'll get officers over there.
2: 805 is in route.
1: Copy.

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through 9/13 of 2030. There are a couple, three suspensions for failure to satisfy non-Iowa citation.

office center 24 hours late. Lord William 844, LEW 844, is parked in the middle of the roadway down here on my extra patrol. We're going to check it out.

0: Well, if there is, I come back to you.
1: He comes back to a Danielle Mullen out of Grand Mound.
0: Okay.
1: 24, can you provide your location? 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
0: We've arrived at Scott County Jail.

to an ambulance, but ambulance here needed at the DG Market, 1416 11th Street. DG Market for an 82-year-old female awake and breathing. She fell and hit her head. Time is 11:21.

0: 309 information.
1: Okay.
0: I have an ambulance going to the BG Market, 1416 11th Street. It's an 82-year-old female awake and breathing. She fell and hit her head.
1: Copy.

0: Los Angeles, how are you?
1: Well, 792, go ahead.
0: Can I get a CH for prior theft for Mr. Bargo?
1: Copy.

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Repeat page for DeWitt Ambulance. We need your route to DG Market. It's going to be 1416 11th Street. Repeating 1416 11th Street. For an 82-year-old female, conscious and breathing, caller advised patient fell and hit her head. She is bleeding. Time in 1125.

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0: 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I'm going to be in the alley behind Nora's on South 2nd Street.
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0: 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You can clear alarms.
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Ambulance 3. Have a ALS request from Thompson Ambulance for 2503 Illinois Route 84, repeating 2503 Illinois Route 84 in Thompson. It's going to be for a 70-year-old male with a low blood pressure. Time in 1149.

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0: 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Ida David Edward 205. 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
1: Go ahead, BC-1.
0: BC-1, the smell they're noticing is in the kitchen. We have nothing on our gas monitor on LEL. They said they think it is originating behind the building, which would be on the Charlie side. We're going to head that way.
1: Copy. BC-1 and Company M1 are on scene. 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
0: Yeah, 10-4, go ahead and do that. 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
1: 10-4, I will assign it to him then.

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1: Yes, sir. 815's en route.
0: Jennifer, 815, we're on scene. 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

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It's going to be for a 74-year-old female, conscious and breathing. Caller's advising she fell and signs cannot get up. It hit her face on the floor. Time in 1343.

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I might a little bit. 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
0: Can you run a name for me? She's informing me she has a warrant. I just want to confirm.
1: Yes, go ahead with the name.
0: Last name is going to be strange. Sam, Tom, Robert, Adam, Nora, George, Edward. First name, Larissa, Lincoln, Adam, Robert, Ina, Sam, Adam. I have no

0: Los 121 traffic. Excuse me, 2318 traffic.
1: Very confusing. Go ahead.
0: It's going to be right in front of 2168 290th Avenue, Illinois, Edward Victor 34157. EV 34157. 2168 290th Avenue.
1: 2168 290th Avenue.

female. Looks like she's got a warrant. It's listed maybe under a maiden name, Larissa Snell. It's out of Missouri for endangering the welfare of a child. Looks like I'm trying to figure out what extradition is. Stand by.

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It just says confirm extradition with ORI. I can send them a message.

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0: It is going to be 1966-0106. 1966-0106, White Mountain, Illinois.
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0: 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He had a Class D David license. Negative NCIC.
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0: talking in my ear. You said he was valid?
1: Yes, he has valid negative SAIC.
0: Okay. 10-2, 10-6.
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1: Thank you.
2: Copy. I'm still waiting to hear back from them. They've got like 3 minutes left, and then I'll try calling.
1: No worries. Thank you.

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1: 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I haven't gotten it yet, but they did say that they will not extradite on it.
0: 4, I'll be 10-8 then.

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Company 3, Company 3, you're needed for a lift assist. 1121 26th Avenue North, 1121 26th Avenue North. For a subject, roughly 260 pounds, they're needing a lift assist. Law Center, timeout, 1441.

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1: Could you please run the VIN I just have in this parking call, and then you can just add it back, please?
0: I would be happy to.

0: 30 from the law center. So I'm reactivating that EDP. She calls back in. I did tell her to answer the phone this time.
1: Copy. Thank you.
2: Law Center 722.
0: 722, go ahead.
2: I got notified by a citizen there's a subject walking toward Quickstar and Bluff. Looked like he had some kind of long gun or something similar to that sticking off a book bag. I'm going to go check on it.
0: Copy.

0: 21, go ahead.
1: If they say which way that subject with the possible long gun was walking, I'm just on South 14th.
0: He did not advise.
2: Description.
3: Or quick start, and he had a book bag and like a long gun sticking out of it. That's all I got from the person.
2: And 4.
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1: 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Out of Quick Start. Speaking of subject matching the description.

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1: 331 2nd Avenue South, 331 2nd Avenue South. Caller states that Kayla is back in the house next door to her. She says she has stuff all around the property. Homeowner is an Anna Schillings or Steinus.
2: City units for 160, it's Anna Stillings, and we have that placarded. There's no trespassing on that property.

0: Go ahead.
1: And southbound in between the houses. Too far to tell if it was Taylor or not, but should be on First Ave by now. Correction, it'd be Third South.
2: 10-4, I'm a little ways out right now, but I'll check the area.

0: 5717. I don't see any female anywhere on there, so.
1: And 4, I'm at 5th South and 5th Street right now.
0: Or there looks like there might be a female at about 5th South and 3rd.

0: Street.
1: Be a text from 805. Are we going to have any charges yet?
0: No charges on our side. The signs are ripped down. If you just want to reiterate, you can't be here, that'd be great.

0: law center, were you able to verify, does she have a no trespass notice for that location?
1: Yes, she does. It was the last one she received.

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1: 2330, go ahead.
0: Reference have reckless drive run 61. We got a direction of trouble.
1: Southbound.
0: Copy.
1: Have any deputies in the area? It's going to be Highway 61, southbound near mile marker 152, south of the Delmer exit. Callers advising a black Toyota pickup truck, license plate QKY079, swerving all over the roadway. It does come back to a subject out of Clinton.
0: We'll be heading southbound from Highway 136.
1: Copy.
2: Block center 305, is that vehicle heading south?
1: It is.
2: Got it. I'll see if I can get out there as well.
1: Copy, thank you.

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1: 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He was given a trespass order for that residence earlier today.
0: 10-4.

0: around 305. I'll be behind that vehicle. We're going eastbound 30 from the pigtail.
1: Copy, eastbound 30 from the pigtail.
0: Yeah, copy.

I got to name the first right wing. Ready? Robert, I know Charles King Young. Initial is Lee is an L, D-E. The junior and the date of birth is 1976, 11-17.

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0: It's going to be at BWC 2403 7th Avenue, BWC. Caller is an employee. They've been having issues with some subjects that work for U-Haul. They were told yesterday not to come back to the property, and they have come back. There was two individuals. One was in a U-Haul box truck. He has left going southbound on 7th Ave towards the roundabout. Other subject is still in the parking lot in a U-Haul-type pickup truck. They are wanting him removed and trespassed.
1: Copy.

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0: 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She put back to waiting, just checking to see if I should close it or if there's something more that needed to be done with it.
1: You can go ahead and close it out.
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0: 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Can you confirm it work?
1: Copy.
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1: Copy. We have a local warrant for David Lyle Hayton Jr., date of birth 1988, 10th month, 12th day. 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
0: 10-4.

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0: We'll be out with a dog that was on Highway 30 and right in front of Remington Seeds.
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0: Trying to get a Harley Davidson to pull over for me. I got him stopped at Wenatchee Avenue and 14th Avenue South. We'll play for you here in a second.
1: Copy, Wenatchee Avenue and 14th Avenue South.

the restroom. Hold on. 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Middle initial, C as in Charles. Date of birth of 1997, 08, 28, 1997, 8 month, 28th day. White male, through Illinois.

0: to a Justin Tinkham out of Abingdon, Illinois.
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0: Boston Air 21, traffic. At 2130 190th Street, Iowa, Mary Zebra, Mary 261, MZM 261, right in front of 2130 190th Street.
1: 30 190th Street.

Center 21527, my number. 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

0: Jason is a TRL, restriction J, John, H, Henry, a warning for speed, and a citation for driving while suspended in the last 12. Event CIC.
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0: regarding that broke down, did he just call in to let us know he was there?
1: No, he was just a passerby.
0: Okay. I'm 1060. I'll just check on it quick.
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0: 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Sorry, phone message.
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1: Have

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0: Can you take a look at CFS 294? I'm only asking because the caller didn't leave a name or phone number if you want to proceed with that.

Ambulance 1, Ambulance 1, we need you en route to the Circle Box. It'll actually be behind the Circle Box. We have a reserve officer that's out with a female subject that fell. They're requesting an ambulance, time in 1823.

0: What's the number, ambulance one?
1: Hello.
0: Looks like there's a large crowd of people for Pisa Conga Avenue. 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
1: Yeah.
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